0: on at the Edinburgh Fringe from today. And in sport, Real Madrid have agreed a new six-year contract with Vinicius Junior. The Brazilian winger had entered the final 12 months of his contract. That's the latest. I'm Connor Sefton.
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1: Business has been terrible. 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

0: Top of the hour, time for some international news from Sky. 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
1: From the Sky News Centre at one, commuters across the northwest of England are being warned to check before they travel this morning following widespread disruption on the rail network. It follows an electrical supply failure at a communications centre in Manchester yesterday that ground services to a halt. Long distance routes, including to London and Glasgow, were also affected. Chris Wright is from Network Rail and says they're trying to establish what went wrong.
2: At this stage, it's too early to tell. We will, of course, do a really thorough investigation into this, given the impact this will have had on our customers. But at the moment, we don't know for certain what's caused that interruption.
1: UEFA's former chief executive, Lars Christer Olsen, says it's time to renovate FIFA. President Gianni Infantino's fighting to keep his job following the botched plans to sell off a stake in the World Cup. Olsen says the voting system of one country, one vote means this could be a long saga.
3: That is also why it takes time, because people have to be able to talk to each other and see if they can find ways to make things better. I think it's time to renovate FIFA, actually.
1: There's an increased police presence in Thetford in Norfolk this morning following several nights of unrest that left two police officers injured. Two men were arrested after a group of protesters attempted to access several properties rumoured to be housing asylum seekers. The Conservatives are promising to evict foreign nationals from social housing in the UK if they return to power. Under the plans, any single person who isn't a British, Irish or EU citizen would lose their social home, regardless of whether they have children. In sport, there wasn't much for Scotland's teams to celebrate in the Europa League. Rangers were beaten 2-1 in Poland by Jagi Lonja, and Hearts were demolished 6-1 at Portuguese giants Benfica. And Leeds have signed England goalkeeper James Trafford in a deal worth up to £45 million. He rejoined his boyhood club, Manchester City, last summer in a £27 million transfer from Burnley. That's the latest. I'm Connor Sefton.
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3: This

0: And now, at the top of the hour, news from Sky. Just a reminder, Malta and Gozo are 1 hour ahead of the UK.
1: From the Sky News Centre at 2, Network Rail says an investigation will take place following major disruption for commuters. Train services were delayed or cancelled after a signalling failure. Journeys across the country were affected. This man was trying to get from Manchester to Bolton.
2: Everything's locked up, nothing's moving, everything's either delayed or cancelled, or the ones that are actually still running then turn around and say that they're cancelled. So, yeah, a bit annoyed. I'd like to be home and comfy right now, but, you know, what can you do?
1: Football's civil war shows no sign of being sorted in the wake of FIFA president Gianni Infantino's abandoned plan to sell off a stake in the World Cup. UEFA says its threatened boycott is still on, the football association's withdrawn its support for Infantino, and an international players' union has called this proposal an abuse of power. 85% of teenagers are apparently going to opt out of the government's planned social media curfews. Under the proposal, 16 and 17-year-olds will be prevented from accessing apps between midnight and 6 a.m. Social media consultant Matt Navarra doesn't think it will work.
3: Ministers call these features addictive in their own announcement, but then you hand them teens a switch that they can use to turn it all off. So there's a whole contradiction in there, and they've tried to please everybody, the platforms, the privacy campaigners, parents, but even managed to annoy everyone.
1: Norfolk police say their officers were subjected to significant aggression as they defended their response to anti-immigration disorder in Thetford on Wednesday night. Witnesses have reported they were heavy-handed when responding to claims of people trying to enter a house. It's alleged a substance similar to pepper spray was used on a woman in a mobility scooter. Two officers were hurt, including one who was seriously bitten. Actress Minnie Driver said she was in a really bad car accident in Paris that she managed to walk away from. The collision on a country road left her in a neck brace. And fewer people went to the shops last month. Hot weather made more of us stay at home. That's the latest. I'm Connor Sefton.
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5: 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But Mum and Dad says all that munching isn't good for me. 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
1: Pete, I've been listening to Gozo Radio. 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
1: 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Just a reminder, Malta and Gozo are 1 hour ahead of the UK.
2: From the Sky News Centre at 3. Disruption continues for commuters across the Midlands and North West England this morning after an electrical supply issue ground train services to a halt. Network Rail said the failure at a communications centre in Manchester yesterday afternoon impacted signalling, with some trains and crews still in the wrong place. Transport Secretary Heidi Alexander says she's receiving regular updates and urged people not to travel unless it's necessary. Travel expert Simon Calder says questions need to be answered.
3: It is absolutely critical infrastructure, and I imagine that perhaps an inquest is beginning into how there wasn't an immediate switch to a backup system to keep the trains running.
2: The Confederation of African Football says it's backing FIFA's president. It accepts mistakes were made over the plans to sell off a stake in the World Cup, but insists Gianni Infantino is the right man for the job. UEFA in Europe threatening to boycott the tournament, and our sports correspondent Rob Harris says its stance will be tested.
4: There's a Women's World Cup next year, and in a month's time in Europe, in Poland, is the under-20 Women's World Cup, in which England are also due to participate in, and now that is under threat.
2: Nearly 85% of 16 and 17-year-olds say they'll opt out of voluntary restrictions on social media apps. The curfew will see the introduction of settings to prevent teenagers from accessing sites between midnight and 6 a.m. There's a warning overseas workers are being exploited in the social care sector in England. The Royal College of Nursing says some of its members reported being underpaid and having their visa status used as leverage. The family of Meredith Kircher have criticised a comedy show done by the woman who was convicted, then acquitted of her murder. Amanda Knox's stand-up routine called Cartwheel is on at the Edinburgh Fringe from today. And in sport, Real Madrid have agreed a new six-year contract with Vinicius Junior. The Brazilian winger had entered the final 12 months of his contract. That's the latest. I'm Connor Sefton.
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9: Yes, you can't put it off any longer. It's 50 Years of Pop. I'm Peter Kirkpatrick, and I'm with you for the next 2 hours. So stay with me if you possibly can. We'll play some great pop music from the 50s to the 90s, and a bit of chitter-chatter and banter and a bit of, well, I think interesting info in between. So don't go anywhere. As I said, stay right there. Make a cuppa, and let's start off with a bit of Kim Wilde, I think. Kids in America.

Kim Wilde, one of our hip happening crowd of young dudes and dudesses, as they say. I'm trying to be very street here, my street cred went out the window many years ago, if indeed I ever had any. I probably didn't, but never mind. And that's probably a good example coming up now, because a bit of Cliff Richard, I think. And She Means Nothing to Me. 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

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I think, oh, that sounds good. I'll play that. 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And then you find you get a bit of a theme going. Well, today is an exception because I haven't. So here's Santana, and she's not there.

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I've got Frankie Valli and December 1963, Oh What a Night, so that will have to do, and this can be my earworm to you. You're welcome.

Foreigner, Cold as Ice, that originally formed in New York in 1976. The English-American rock group, and Mick Jones was its founding member and fellow Briton and ex-King Crimson member in McDonald. But Mick's been there since the beginning, and he's still there now. And Gordon Lightfoot isn't, though. And if you could read his mind, well, I don't know what they'd say.

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goes Alicia Bridges. I love the nightlife. I don't myself. I like to get settled about middle, late afternoon. Nice cup of tea. Put your feet up in front of the telly. And yeah, it's all very dull and boring, I'm afraid, apart from a couple of nocturnal activities. No, not that sort. I'm talking about dance classing and quizzing. That we're going into realms that I'm not going to go into now. Coming up now, we've got the Hippie Hippie Shake. This is by the Swinging Blue Jeans. The Beatles apparently did a version before they did. This was 1963. That's been covered by Mudd and all sorts of people, really. It was in a film called The Men Who Stare at Goats. I don't think we should investigate that any further. But anyway, just to let you know, the Hippie Hippie Shake by the Swinging Blue Jeans, I was, what, 7, 8 when this came out. And my budgie used to go bonkers when this was on. So this one is for my budgie.

So I do have to point out, sadly, that the budgie is no longer with me. And poor old Noddy. He was a happy little soul, he was. Pulled most of his feathers out. But he used to dance around whenever the music came on. And, of course, lots of music in the 60s. But anyway, if he was still here now, what I'd do to poor old Noddy, I'd go and give him a kiss.

0: Kiss.
1: Yes, that budgie was a prince amongst budgies, you know. Anyway, that was a bit of a Kiss. Right, I got a song coming up now from 1969. It was actually from one of these fictional groups, really, the Archers. And it's a fictional band that featured... it was started off by Archie Comics, effectively, the Archie Show and all that sort of thing. And in 1969, there was some music from it, and this was it. This was Sugar Sugar. This has been covered, I think, 79 times, if my memory serves me right. Well, it's not my memory, really. I Googled it, but other search engines are available as well. So here we go, 1969, The Archers, Sugar Sugar.

know when you're trying to sort of talk about something and you think right at the back of your mind there's something that you really shouldn't be saying? And I was sort of, that was at the back of my mind when I was saying the last piece. And that song, I think, was covered by somebody that has probably been erased from memory because they did things they shouldn't have done. So there we go. So we won't go into that. But what we'll do now, we'll have a... Do you like the Doobie Brothers? Hands up if you like the Doobie Brothers. Because here is Long Train Running. Unless, of course, there's a replacement bus service.

0: is the Sutherland brothers, Gavin and Ian. Ian is now deceased, sadly. They began their career in 1968 as A New Generation. Had a few successes, then become the Sutherland Brothers Band with a couple of extra bods, and then Quiver joined. They did Sailing, which had a lot of radio play but was commercially unsuccessful, and later old Rod Stewart recorded it, and well, we know what happened next. But hey, Daddy Cool, here's Boney M and well, Daddy Cool.
1: She's crazy like a fool.

0: top of the hour.
1: News from Sky. Just a reminder, Malta and Gozo are 1 hour ahead of the UK.
2: From the Sky News Centre at 4. Commuters across the northwest of England are being warned to check before they travel this morning following widespread disruption on the rail network. It follows an electrical supply failure at a communications centre in Manchester yesterday that ground services to a halt. Long distance routes, including to London and Glasgow, were also affected. Chris Wright is from Network Rail and says it's trying to establish what went wrong.
3: At this stage, it's too early to tell. We will, of course, do a really thorough investigation into this, given the impact this will have had on our customers, but at the moment we don't know for certain what's caused that interruption.
2: UEFA's former chief executive Lars Christer Olsen says it's time to renovate FIFA. President Gianni Infantino is fighting to keep his job following the botched plans to sell off a stake in the World Cup. Olsen says the voting system of one country, one vote means this could be a long saga.
4: That is also why it takes time, because people have to be able to talk to each other and see if they can find ways to make things better. I think it's time to renovate FIFA, actually.
2: There's an increased police presence in Thetford in Norfolk this morning following several nights of unrest that left two police officers injured. Two men were arrested after a group of protesters attempted to access several properties rumoured to be housing asylum seekers. The Conservatives are promising to evict foreign nationals from social housing in the UK if they return to power. Under the plans, any single person who isn't a British, Irish or EU citizen would lose their social home, regardless of whether they have children. In sport, there wasn't much for Scotland's teams to celebrate in the Europa League. Rangers were beaten 2-1 in Poland by Jagiellonia and Hearts were demolished 6-1 at Portuguese giants Benfica. And Leeds have signed England goalkeeper James Trafford in a deal worth up to £45 million. He rejoined his boyhood club Manchester City last summer in a £27 million transfer from Burnley. That's the latest. I'm Connor Sefton.
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true connection. I don't know what she's going on about. And yeah, we'll leave that there. Right, Donny Osmond coming up. I know he's a bit cheesy, but a decent singer. And I always sort of quite like the fact he can take the mickey out of himself. And I don't know if you've recollect, I've mentioned Weird Al Yankovic in the past, and he's been on at least one of his videos. So, but I think the guy's up for a laugh. He still seems a decent singer. So here we go. He's Donny Osmond and Young Love. You're welcome.

I'll be singing that all day now, won't you? Donny Osmond and Young Love. Now, Denise Williams is up next, and she's singing a song that one of the little anchor voices in our family should be singing. It's Free. Yes, He's Only Two.

Yeah, did you sort of see what I did there? She's singing Free and the Anchor Biters too. If not, never mind. Right, John Royce Mathis, a.k.a. Johnny Mathis, coming up now. Born in 1935, he was the fourth of seven children. And his parents were cooks, but his dad was a bit of a singer and pianist. Saw that old Johnny was had a bit of talent, brought him an upright piano for $25. So that must have been, early 40s, I guess, and just encouraged him, which was really good. And it was when it released an album, but it was when he was on the Johnny Carson show. And that's when he really sort of started to be noticed. So here we go. Here's Johnny Mathis singing the 50 Years of Pop theme tune, Gone, Gone, Gone. Yes, I should be.

Johnny Mathis wishing he was gone, and there he is, gone. Joe Walsh isn't, because he's coming up next. Life's been good, and he can do no wrong, because he's a member of the Eagles, which is, in my humble opinion, one of the world's top groups ever. But as I say, that is just my opinion. So here we go, Life's Been Good.

is My First Love from the Drifters. Yes, we're drifting along, and here comes Linda Lewis. She's all puckered up. Yes, we are allowed to say that. And she's going to say it's In His Kiss. And we'll have to take her word for it, won't we?

0: That's Linda Lewis in His Kiss. MC Hammer, what have you got there, MC? Can we all have a look at that?
1: You can't touch this. You can't touch this. You can't touch this.

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Well, that was a very excitable 5,000 volts and I'm on fire. I think they need to sort of settle down in a darkened room for a little bit. Now, Harry Nilsson is getting a bit worried because he'll be without us, or we'll be without him, or whichever way you want to think about it, which is true, because in about half an hour I shall be finishing this edition of 50 Years of Pop. So I hope you're enjoying it so far, and hang on with me till the very bitter end. But in the meantime, here's Harry Nilsson and Without You.

Harry's getting a bit sad and melancholy there, but never mind. We'll carry on, I think, regardless. Kicking and screaming, here's Gloria Estefan and the Miami Sound Machine. Rhythm is gonna get ya.

So that's the date then. Rhythm's going to get you tonight, but only if I can have me cocoa first. Now, Jerry in the Pacemakers is asking some very relevant questions today. How do you do it? Well, Jerry, if I press this button here, the music is going to play. So here we go. Digit is hovering above the button and go.

that's basically how it's done, Jerry. Now, if I press this other button, we're going to have Madonna singing about expressing yourself or some such thing. Didn't she used to play for Argentina?

Midnight at the Oasis, Maria Muldaur, lovely song, 1974. It's a saucy offer of a desert love affair in a fantasy setting, and it's been described as a song so sensual and evocative that it was probably one of the most replayed records of the era, and maybe responsible for the most pregnancies from a record during the mid-70s. I can't add anything to that, so here's Rolls Royce.

0: it's time for me to go. I've enjoyed myself. Hope you have too. Hope to see you again, Bruno.
1: Top of the hour, time for some international news from Sky. Just a reminder, the UK is 1 hour behind Malta and Gozo.
2: From the Sky News Centre at 5, Network Rail says an investigation will take place following major disruption for commuters. Train services were delayed or cancelled after a signalling failure. Journeys across the country were affected. This man was trying to get from Manchester to Bolton.
3: Everything's locked up, nothing's moving, everything's either delayed or cancelled, or the ones that are actually still running then turn around and say that they're cancelled. So, yeah, a bit annoyed. I'd like to be home and comfy right now, but, you know, what can you do?
2: Football civil war shows no sign of being sorted in the wake of FIFA president Gianni Infantino's abandoned plan to sell off a stake in the World Cup. UEFA says its threatened boycott is still on, the Football Association's withdrawn its support for Infantino, and an international players' union has called his proposal an abuse of power. Norfolk police say their officers were subjected to significant aggression as they defended their response to anti-immigration.
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2: 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Ignore it. Think of victory. Think of France. I'm thinking of fries. I'm thinking melted cheese.
3: I'm thinking two burgers.
2: Men, we are disciplined soldiers.
3: Yes, Captain.
2: And ice cream. Excellent. The fort can wait. Lunch cannot. Charge. To the kiosk. When the food smells this good, even an invading army can't resist. Welcome to Fort Bite, right at the entrance to historic Fort Chambray in Gozo. 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Fort Bite, the only battle you'll lose is the one against your appetite.
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0: Top of the hour, time for some international news from Sky. Just a reminder, the UK is 1 hour behind Malta and Gozo.
1: From the Sky News Centre at 6. Major disruption to trains across the northwest will continue for the rest of today. Network Rail is investigating after a power failure caused hundreds of services to be cancelled or delayed yesterday evening. Passengers are being told to check before they travel. Chris Wright is the Northwest Route Director for Network Rail. He says they're trying to establish what went wrong.
2: At this stage, it's too early to tell. We will, of course, do a really thorough investigation into this, given the impact this will have had on our customers. But at the moment, we don't know for certain what's caused that interruption.
1: A US judge has fined Meta more than £420 million for failing to warn people over the dangers its social media platforms pose to children. The company, which owns Facebook and Instagram, says it will appeal. Meanwhile, nearly 85% of 16 and 17-year-olds say they'll opt out of voluntary restrictions on social media apps. The curfew, announced by Keir Starmer last month, will see the introduction of settings to restrict teenagers from accessing sites between midnight and 6 a.m. These teens say it's better to have a choice.
3: I'm quite glad it is optional, though. Like, if I do want to spend the night and just sit on my phone the whole night, I'm glad I can just do that, like, if it's been a hard day.
4: It may be preventing people from being connected with each other, so I think it is kind of good, but not entirely.
1: Police have made further arrests in Norfolk after disorder linked to anti-immigration protests. Officers say they were exposed to considerable aggression in Thetford when crowds tried to storm into homes linked to asylum seekers. The Confederation of African Football says it will still back FIFA president Gianni Infantino, but UEFA is threatening to boycott any future tournaments if he stays at the helm of the sport's governing body. And Leeds have signed England goalkeeper James Trafford in a deal worth up to £45 million. He rejoined his boyhood club Manchester City last summer in a £27 million transfer from Burnley. That's the latest. I'm Imani Rana.
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6: Pete, I've been listening to Gozo Radio. 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

0: Is she really going out with him?
1: Well, there she is. Let's ask her.
0: Betty, is that Jimmy's ring you're wearing?
1: Mm-hmm. Gee, it must be great riding with him.
0: Is he picking you up after school today?
1: Mm-mm.
0: By the way, where'd you meet him?

0: And now, at the top of the hour, news from Sky. Just a reminder, Malta and Gozo are 1 hour ahead of the UK.
1: From the Sky News Centre at 7. Several rail operators are expecting major disruption to trains to continue today. Hundreds of services came to a standstill yesterday after a power failure caused outages in the Midlands and northwest of England. Transport Secretary Heidi Alexander says she's receiving regular updates and urged people not to travel unless it's necessary. Travel expert Simon Calder says questions need to be answered.
2: It is absolutely critical infrastructure, and I imagine that perhaps an inquest is beginning into how there wasn't an immediate switch to a backup system to keep the trains running.
1: A school shooting in Thailand has left 7 dead, including a teacher. Police say 15 others have been injured. The suspected gunman, believed to be a student, is understood to be amongst those killed. Meta has been ordered to pay more than £420 million to address the harm caused to children on its platforms. The owner of Facebook, Instagram and WhatsApp says it disagrees with both rulings and will appeal. Meanwhile, most teenagers are apparently going to opt out of the government's planned social media curfew. Under the proposal set out by the former PM Keir Starmer, 16 and 17-year-olds would be prevented from accessing apps by default between midnight and 6 a.m. But a poll by Censuswide found almost 85% will turn off the restrictions. Social media consultant Matt Navara doesn't think it'll work.
3: Ministers call these features addictive in their own announcement, but then you hand them teens a switch that they can use to turn it all off. So there's a whole contradiction in there, and they've tried to please everybody, the platforms, the privacy campaign, as parents, but even managed to annoy everyone.
1: Four men have been arrested after disorder in South Wales left 2 people critically injured. Police say firearms officers were deployed near Pontypool. And FIFA president Gianni Infantino has received the backing of the Confederation of African Football. The body believes he's the right man for the job, despite his abandoned plans to sell off a stake in the World Cup. That's the latest. I'm Imani Rana.
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1: Business has been terrible. 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Phone never rings. 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Even my dog's depressed. 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

0: Top of the hour, time for some international news from Sky. Just a reminder, the UK is 1 hour behind Malta and Gozo.
1: From the Sky News Centre at 8, train passengers across the Midlands and Northwest England are being warned they face another day of delays and cancellations. A power outage that caused a signal failure in Manchester yesterday has led to widespread delays and cancellations. Chris Wright is the Northwest Route Director for Network Rail. He says they're trying to establish what went wrong.
2: At this stage, it's too early to tell. We will, of course, do a really thorough investigation into this, given the impact this will have had on our customers. But at the moment, we don't know for certain what's caused that interruption.
1: The owner of Facebook, Instagram and WhatsApp has been hit with a £420 million fine over child safety failings. A US judge has penalised Meta for not warning people about the dangers its social media platforms pose. It plans to appeal. Thai police say at least seven people have died in a school shooting on the outskirts of Bangkok. The suspected shooter is believed to be a student. Police have made further arrests in Norfolk after disorder linked to anti-immigration protests. Officers say they were exposed to considerable aggression in Thetford when crowds tried to storm into homes linked to asylum seekers. Two officers were hurt, including one who was seriously bitten. Amanda Knox insists her new Edinburgh Fringe comedy show will honour Meredith Kircher. She was convicted of the British student's murder in Perugia in Italy, but then acquitted in 2015. Meredith's family have criticised the decision to perform the routine, saying it brings up pain from the past two decades. But Miss Knox says the production explores loneliness, isolation and violence.
3: Well, it was hard because I didn't know. You know, I was taken away from the world. And even when I was, you know, released back into the world, it felt like I didn't have a place that belonged for me. I felt very much exiled.
1: And it seems the recent hot weather made more of us stay at home and avoid the shops last month. Figures from the British Retail Consortium show footfall was down 2.1%. That's the latest. I'm Imani Brana.
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0: Now, at the top of the hour, news from Sky. Just a reminder, Malta and Gozo are 1 hour ahead of the UK.
1: From the Sky News Centre at 9, there'll be further delays and cancellations for rail passengers in the north of England and the Midlands for the rest of the day. While services have been restored after a 90-second power outage yesterday, people have been told to expect more disruption. Thousands of commuters were stranded yesterday evening. Chris Wright is the North West Route Director for Network Rail. He says they're looking into what went wrong.
2: Normally our systems are very resilient, so we really need to understand what's gone wrong today.
3: We normally take a multi-stage approach. We try and get quick answers within 48 hours to at least have an initial indication of what the issue is and then do a really thorough investigation.
1: Norfolk police have made further arrests in Thetford after several days of disorder linked to anti-immigration protests. Five people have now been detained after crowds tried to gain entry to properties housing asylum seekers. Police in Thailand say seven people have been killed in a school shooting on the outskirts of Bangkok. It's believed the 14-year-old shooter also killed his grandparents before taking the gun into class. The owner of Facebook, Instagram and WhatsApp has been ordered to pay £420 million in the United States for failing to keep children safe. Meta says it will appeal the ruling. Meanwhile, nearly 85% of 16 and 17-year-olds say they'll opt out of voluntary restrictions on social media apps. The curfew announced by Keir Starmer last month will see settings introduced to restrict teenagers from accessing sites between midnight and 6 a.m. These teens say it's better to have a choice.
4: I'm quite glad it is optional, though. Like, if I do want to spend the night and just stay on my phone the whole night, I'm glad I can just do that, like if it's been a hard day.
5: It may be preventing people from being connected with each other, so I think it is kind of good, but not entirely.
1: And every major city in Italy has been put on red alert because of a severe heat wave. Temperatures have also broken records in Austria, hitting 41 degrees for the first time. That's the latest. I'm Imani Rana.
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1: Pete, I've been listening to Gozo Radio. 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

0: Now, at the top of the hour, news from Sky. Just a reminder, Malta and Gozo are 1 hour ahead of the UK.
1: From the Sky News Centre at 10, the Home Office says the number of migrants arrested for working illegally in the UK has more than doubled since July 2024. There have been over 17,000 arrests since Labour came into office, a 122% increase. Figures show visits by immigration officers trying to tackle the issue are also twice as high compared to the previous 2 years. Border Security Minister Anna Turley has this warning.
2: We cannot have a situation where people think they can come here and disappear into illegal working. And that's why we're clamping down on it with record levels of activity. And it's telling people very, very clearly, don't think that you can come here and disappear into the illegal market, because we will find you and we'll arrest you.
1: National Rail says disruption to train services across England's northwest is expected to continue until at least midday. A power outage yesterday left some passengers stranded for hours. At least 7 people have been killed in a school shooting in Thailand. The gunman reportedly killed his grandparents at their home before carrying out the attack. The family of Meredith Kircher have criticised a comedy show done by the woman who was convicted, then acquitted of her murder. Amanda Knox's stand-up routine is on at the Edinburgh Fringe from today. Miss Knox insists the show honours the British student who was killed in Perugia in Italy in 2007. But Meredith's sister Stephanie says it's inappropriate.
3: It doesn't just affect us. It affects many people who have been victims or their families that have had to go through things like this. And I don't want this to be a precedent for allowing anyone involved in a crime to then use that specific crime for comedy.
1: Meta's been ordered to pay £420 million in the US for failing to warn the public about the dangers its platforms pose to children. It's the largest ruling against the social media company over child safety. And Ariana Grande says she cannot wait to see her fans in London. She'll be performing a 10-night residency at the O2 later this month before stepping back from the spotlight. That's the latest. I'm Imani Rana.
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1: Business has been terrible. Nobody comes into my Gozo shop. Phone never rings. Website's asleep. Even my dog's depressed. Then I advertised on Gozo Radio.

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says, oh, wrong number, sorry to waste your time. 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

0: Top of the hour, time for some international news from Sky. Just a reminder, the UK is 1 hour behind Malta and Gozo.
1: From the Sky News Centre at 11, England footballer Ivan Toney has been charged with assault causing actual bodily harm. The Met Police says it relates to an incident at a nightclub in central London last December. At least seven people, including five teachers, have been killed in a school shooting in Thailand. The attack happened at a high school just outside of Bangkok. Footage circulating on social media shows pupils sheltering after the gunman, who's believed to be a student, opened fire. Journalist Valeria Mongeli is in the city of Nonthaburi.
2: There are eight victims in total so far, six victims at the school, including the shooter, plus his grandparents. But the death toll could rise because there are 22 people injured and nine of them are in critical conditions.
1: The number of migrants arrested for working illegally in the UK has more than doubled. The Home Office says there have been over 17,000 arrests since Labour came into office in July 2024. An alleged data breach is being investigated following the death of a nine-year-old girl in Angus. NHS Tayside's looking into claims staff unlawfully accessed Minnie Merriman's medical records. A man's been charged with murder after she was found injured in Arbroath on Monday. Amanda Knox insists her new Edinburgh Fringe comedy show will honour Meredith Kircher. She was convicted of the British student's murder in Perugia in Italy, but then acquitted in 2015. Meredith's family have criticised the decision to perform the routine, saying it brings up pain from the past two decades. But Miss Knox says the production explores isolation and violence.
3: Well, it was hard because I didn't know. You know, I was taken away from the world. And even when I was, you know, released back into the world, it felt like I didn't have a place that belonged for me. I felt very much exiled.
1: And Mexico and Argentina are the latest nations to throw their support behind Gianni Infantino. But there are growing calls for the FIFA president to step down following his abandoned plans to sell off World Cup stakes. That's the latest. I'm Imani Rana.
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3: Is she really going out with him?
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0: Top of the hour, time for some international news from Sky. Just a reminder, the UK is 1 hour behind Malta and Gozo.
1: From the Sky News Centre at midday, a spokesperson for England footballer Ivan Toney says he's looking forward to clearing his name after he was charged with assault. He'll appear in court next month over an incident in a Soho nightclub last December. The Home Office says the number of migrants arrested for working illegally in the UK has more than doubled since July 2024. There have been over 17,000 arrests since Labour came into office, a 122% increase. Border Security Minister Anna Turley has this warning.
2: We cannot have a situation where people think they can come here and disappear into illegal working. And that's why we're clamping down on it with record levels of activity. And it's telling people very, very clearly, don't think that you can come here and disappear into the illegal market, because we will find you and we'll arrest you.
1: Seven people have been killed after a student opened fire at a school in Thailand. Police say the gunman also killed his grandparents at home before opening fire at the school. 23 others are injured and some are in a critical condition. Amanda Knox has defended her show at Edinburgh Fringe following calls for it to be cancelled. She was falsely imprisoned for the murder of Meredith Kircher in Italy in 2007. Miss Knox says Cartwheel is a performance about raising a daughter in a world that's unfair for women. But Meredith's sister Stephanie thinks the comedy trivialises female violence.
3: 2 decades on, our pain, my sister's murder, has been used in everything that she does. And I would really hope that she could find some peace and use her own talents to make her own name for herself.
1: An alleged data breach is being investigated following the death of a 9-year-old girl in Angus. NHS Tayside's looking into claims staff unlawfully accessed Minnie Merriman's medical records. And Ariana Grande says she cannot wait to see her fans ahead of her residency in London later this month. She'll be performing a 10-night stint at the O2. From Sky News, that's the latest. I'm Imani Rana.
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8: Oh, good afternoon. It's just gone 2:05 on the 7th of August, and I've got Kat with me. Hi, Kat.
9: Hi, Tony. How are you doing?
8: I'm doing really well. I've got a bit of a cold. I've never had a summer cold before.
9: Oh, dear. There's a lot of it going around.
8: Is there? Okay. Hopefully, I've not passed it on to you. Right. We've got a guy called Paul Simon. Are you into Paul Simon?
9: A little bit. Which one have you got for us?
8: You can call me Al.
9: Awesome.

0: That was Paul Simon, and You Can Call Me Al. God, I'm talking through my nose cap.
1: Oh, do you need a Kleenex?
0: Have you got some?
1: Or some mentholiptus or something.
0: Have you got a big handbag? Are you one of these girls?
1: It's Mary Poppins' bag over here.
0: Oh, great. Most men, do you do that, Scott? When you sort of you go out with your other half and you say, look, can you just go after the keys and my wallet and this, and you end up sort of loading up your other half's handbag.
1: And then you never see them again because the bag is so big.
0: Absolutely. Right, on with the music.
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1: Pete, I've been listening to Gozo Radio. 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

0: Top of the hour, time for some international news from Sky. Just a reminder, the UK is 1 hour behind Malta and Gozo.
1: From the Sky News Centre at 1, England footballer Ivan Toney has been charged with assault at a Soho nightclub. The striker is accused of assault causing actual bodily harm during an incident last December. He'll appear at Westminster Magistrates next month. At least 7 people have been killed in a school shooting in Thailand. The suspected gunman, a student, also reportedly killed his grandparents at their home before the attack. Footage circulating on social media shows pupils sheltering during the incident. Journalist Valeria Mongeli is in the city of Nontaburi.
2: There are 8 victims in total so far, 6 victims at the school, including the shooter, plus his grandparents. But the death toll could rise because there are 22 people injured and 9 of them are in critical conditions.
1: An 11-year-old girl's been found dead in a river at a woodland park in Midlothian after a major search operation. Police say that her death is unexplained and inquiries are continuing. The Conservatives have announced plans to evict foreign nationals from social housing if they return to power. Kemi Badenoch claims around 230,000 homes would become available. The Shadow Work and Pensions Secretary Helen Whateley says foreign nationals should be paying to live in the UK. A Labour spokesperson's branded the plans unserious and unworkable. Amanda Knox insists her new Edinburgh Fringe comedy will honour Meredith Kircher. She was convicted of the British student's murder in Perugia in Italy, but then acquitted in 2015. Meredith's family have criticised the decision to perform the routine, saying it brings up pain from the past 2 decades. But Miss Knox says the production explores loneliness and violence.
3: Well, it was hard because I didn't know. You know, I was taken away from the world. And even when I was, you know, released back into the world, it felt like I didn't have a place that belonged for me. I felt very much exiled.
1: And Barbara Streisand's announced she has written a children's book. The actress and singer hopes it'll engage and stimulate young minds. That's the latest. I'm Imani Ron.

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0: Number one.
5: So last week, there's no change at the top of the chart. This song made it 5 weeks to the top of the countdown. Taylor Swift,

0: question is, will she make it another week at the top of the chart, or are we going to have a brand new number one on Airplay 40 this week? Find your entries into the countdown. They include the brand new track from Madonna. It's called Dancetteria. How will that do on the countdown?
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U2's back with a brand new single. It's called Street of Dreams. How'll that do on the charts? Brandon Flowers' brand new single entered the countdown. It's called Plans. That means

back with their brand new track. It's called Sweet July. Could that top the charts? And Teddy Swims' brand new single, Enter the Can, that is called Break Up in Reverse. How that doing?

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1: 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On the way then, in the next 10 songs, one climber, seven fallers and one new entry, one non-move result to play in the next 10. 40 this week, longest running single, it's down to kick off the chart this week for Ray and Nightingale May.

Appleton and Ready to Begin on Airplay 40. The Suspense falls in the charts, down 6 for them. 38 this week, falling 6 for Sky Newman and Man of the House.

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Falls 11 places. Big Faller this week, Alicia Grace and Bloodstream 37 on this week's Airplay 40. Did tell you we had one new entry to play in the songs between 40 to 30. Well, here we are then at this week's number 36. First entry into the chart for Brandon Flowers. This is Plans.

0: 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Niall Horan and Taste So Good, 35 in this week's Airplay 40 chart.
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0: So, interested to hear your thoughts on our future hit this week. Few artists capture our attention as quick as Queen Bey. Beyonce has got a brand new track, and we were listening at the office and thought, that's got future hit running all over it, hasn't it? I think it's going to go top five as well when it enters the charts. In the coming weeks, brand new then from Beyonce, our future hit this week, it's Morning Dew, Donk.
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It's brand new from Beyonce, Morning Dew, Donk. 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You can find us on Instagram, and also we're on Threads too as well. Search us on there at Airplay 40 Charts is the place to go to find us on Instagram and Threads. 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
0: Let's get down 40 to 30. 40 down 2, Ray, Nightingale Lane. Appleton ready to begin, down 6 at 39. 38 down 6, Sky Newman, Man of the House. Alicia Grace, Bloodstream Falls, 11, 37. 36, your entry, Brandon Flowers, Plant. Niall Horan, Taste So Good, down 5 at 35. 34, Falling 7, Lewis Capaldi, Stay Love. Rolling Stones in the Stars, down 8 at 33. 32 up for Jalen Ongoda and Burning Temptation. And Chaka Khan and Snoop Dogg, Bogies in My Soul. It's a non-mover at 31 this week. One climber, 8 fallers and 1 new entry in the next 10 songs. 30 this week. It's down 2 for Becky Hill and more.
2: 30.

It falls two places, 7 weeks of the charts. Becky Hill and More More More at 30 on this week's Airplay 40 chart. 29, Susie's in the charts, down 9, Olivia Rodrigo and The Cure.

0: Now, at the top of the hour, news from Sky. Just a reminder, Malta and Gozo are 1 hour ahead of the UK.
1: From the Sky News Centre at 2, the MP for Thetford in Norfolk is condemning anti-immigration disorder in the town that broke out for a third consecutive night.
2: Over the last couple of days, it's crossed a line. Some of the language and the rhetoric, outright racism, frankly, that we've seen, there is a line that's been crossed between acceptable public peaceful protest and basic criminality and mob rule. And we have to call that out when it happens.
1: That's Labour's Terry Jeremy. Two more people were arrested during the latest unrest, although it wasn't as bad as previous evenings. On Wednesday, two police officers were taken to hospital. Norfolk's chief constables warning anyone involved will face the full force of the law. Two parents have been charged following the death of their baby boy on Merseyside. The one-year-old died of severe malnutrition in St Helens in August 2023. England international footballer Ivan Toney has been charged with assault. The incident is alleged to have taken place at a nightclub in central London in December. A Thai student's killed at least five teachers and staff at a school outside Bangkok. The 14-year-old also shot his grandparents dead before he killed himself. National Rail says trains are running again across northwest England nearly 24 hours after a power failure brought the network to a standstill. Multiple routes were delayed or cancelled, leaving stock and crew starting today in the wrong place. Chris Wright, who's the region's route director for Network Rail, says they're looking into what went wrong.
3: We normally take a multi-stage approach. We try and get quick answers within 48 hours to at least have an initial indication of what the issue is and then do a really thorough investigation.
1: East Midlands Railway, TransPennine Express and Transport for Wales are allowing tickets for yesterday on their services today. And the competition watchdog wants Aldi and Lidl to be covered by the same land agreement rules as the UK's largest supermarket chains. It would prevent the German discount brands from blocking rival companies opening close to their stores. That's the latest. I'm Cam Hall.
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11: Spence James. 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Thank you for joining me on the chart this week. Coming up in the next 3 hours, we'll be counting down the top 40 songs played right here on this radio station and on hundreds of radio stations all around the world. Before we look at this week's top 40, let's recap last week's number one.
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1: Number one. It was a non-changer at the top of the chart. This song made it 6 weeks as the most played song on radio stations all around the world. Is she going to make it 7? We'll find out later. Taylor Swift, I Knew It, I Knew You. Last week's number one on Airplay.

0: Taylor Swift, I Knew It, I Knew You. Last week's number one on Airplay 40. That was last week. Let's look at this week. Find your entries into the chart. They include the brand new track from Sam Smith. It's called My Guy. Could that be today's number one on Airplay 40?
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1: So here we go then. 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These are the top 40 songs you've been listening to over the last 7 days. 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So on the way in the next 10 songs, we've got one climber, eight fallers and one new entry to play. But what is that new entry and what are the songs going to be? Well, 40 this week is a song that's been in the charts 9 weeks. It falls 7 places. I really like this. Rolling Stones, In the Stars. This

joined on stage last weekend with Caleb from Clarkson's Farm, believe it or not. Daddy Niall, Mar Horan, Taste So Good on this week's Airplay, 40 down 4 for him. It's also down 4 at 38 for Lewis Capaldi and Stay Love. 11 weeks of the charts for him on Airplay 40.

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0: 35 on FA 40, Shaka Khan and Snoop Dogg. I'm loving that. Like, John, the tunes in the chart this week, brilliant. 35, Boogers in My Soul.
1: The future hit.
0: Somba have been a group that we've been championing since they burst into the music scene a couple of years ago. In fact, they were one of our acts to look out for in 2025. Still going great guns as well. This is their brand new single, My Body Isn't Ready, our future hit this week.
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0: 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You can see the video right now on our website too as well. 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Somber, My Body Isn't Ready. That is our feature this week. 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And on Blue Sky Social as well, search for Airplay 40 on there. Right, we continue with the chart then. And this week's number 34, it's down 7, Ellie Goulding and Black Prada Dress.
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0: Well, let's count down 40 to 30. 40 down 7, Rolling Stones in the Stars. Niall Horan, Taste So Good, down 4 at 39. 38 down 4, Lewis Capaldi, Stay Love. MK, Poppy Bascom, Zones, down 9 at 37. 36, Paul McCartney, Come Inside, New Entry. 35, down 4, Chaka Khan, Snoop Dogg, Boogies in My Soul. Ellie Goulding, Brack Wild Address, down 7 at 34. 33, up 3, Brendan Flowers, Plans. Becky Hill, More, down a couple at 32. And 31, down 7, Holly Humberston and White Noise. One climber, 7 fallers, 1 new entry and 1 non-mover in the next 10 songs. What's going to be where? Well, 30 this week. It's 5 weeks in the charts and down 5 for Alex Warren and Passenger.
2: 30.

Alex Warren and Passenger, following to the charts. Falling 5, 30 this week on Airplay 40. 29, Non-Mover, 70 to the charts, Olivia Rodrigo and The Cure.

0: Now, at the top of the hour, news from Sky. Just a reminder, Malta and Gozo are 1 hour ahead of the UK.
1: From the Sky News Centre at 3, a serial sex attacker has been convicted of murdering two women in London in 8 months. Simon Levy from the north of the city has been found guilty of killing 53-year-old Carmenza Valencia Trujillo in March last year and Cheryl Wilkins, who was 39, in August 2025. The 40-year-old's also been convicted of raping a woman in a separate attack. Kevin Southworth is Deputy Assistant Commissioner with the Metropolitan Police.
2: Whilst we've referred ourselves to the IOP to check our offender management processes in this matter, there's also a collective wider bit of learning about system failure and how he came to be bailed from courts at the peak of his offending.
1: The head of Norfolk's police force has warned those involved in anti-immigration protests that they'll face the full force of the law. 4 people have now been arrested and 2 police officers treated in hospital after 3 nights of unrest in Thetford. Scores of protesters attempted to enter properties suspected of housing asylum seekers, with frightened families escorted away by police. Chief Constable Paul Sanford says social media is partly to blame.
3: They're making assumptions on the basis of potential mistruths that they've heard online. Innocent people who have lived in Thetford for a long time may well have these people banging on their door next. It's never right for people to behave and act in this way.
1: The parents of a 1-year-old have been charged with causing or allowing the death of a child. Tests have shown Mero Johnson from St Helens died from severe malnutrition. The Conservatives are promising to evict foreign nationals from social housing if they return to power. They're saying the plans would free up around 230,000 homes. England international footballer Ivan Toney says he's looking forward to clearing his name in court. He was charged with assault over an incident at a London nightclub in December. And National Rail says yesterday's power problems that caused widespread disruption centred on northwest England have been fixed. Operators say they've nearly ironed out all the fallout issues too. That's the latest. I'm Cam Hall.
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9: So last week, it was a non-changer at the top of the chart. This song made it 6 weeks as the most played song on radio stations all around the world. Is she going to make it seven? We'll find out later. Taylor Swift, I Knew It, I Knew You. Last week's number one on Airplay.

0: Taylor Swift, I Knew It, I Knew You. Last week's number one on Airplay 40. That was last week. Let's look at this week. Find new entries into the chart. They include the brand new track from Sam Smith. It's called My Guy. Could that be today's number one on Airplay 40?
1: This week's new entries.

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1: So here we go then. Brand new week, brand new chart. These are the top 40 songs you've been listening to over the last 7 days. The data from subscriber stations and also from getmeradio.com, including this radio station you are listening to right now. So on the way in the next 10 songs, we've got one climber, eight fallers and one new entry to play. But what is that new entry and what are the songs going to be? Well, 40 this week is a song that's been in the charts 9 weeks. It falls 7 places. I really like this. Rolling Stones, In the Stars. This

was joined on stage last weekend with Caleb from Clarkson's Farm, believe it or not. Daddy Niall, Mar Horan, Taste So Good on this week's Airplay, 40 down 4 for him. It's also down 4 at 38 for Lewis Capaldi and Stay Love. 11 weeks of the charts for him on Airplay 40.

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0: would love to know your thoughts on that. You can see the video right now on our website too as well, our featured our future hit this week. Somba, My Body Isn't Ready. That is our future hit this week. 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And on Blue Sky Social as well, search for Airplay 40 on there. Right, we continue with the chart then. And at this week's number 34, it's down 7, Ellie Goulding and Black Prada Dress.
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6: Pete, I've been listening to Gozo Radio. 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

0: Charlie Humston at 31 and White Noise down 7, folks, in the charts for her. 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
0: 40. Hold on, let's count down 40 to 30. 40 down 7, Rolling Stones in the Stars. Niall Horan, Taste So Good down 4 at 39. 38 down 4, Lewis Capaldi, Stay Love. MK, Poppy Bascom, Zones down 9 at 37. 36, Paul McCartney, Come Inside, New Entry. 35, down 4, Shaka Khan, Snoop Dogg, Boogies in My Soul. Ellie Goulding, Brack Wild Address down 7 at 34. 33, up 3, Brendan Flowers, Plans. Becky Hill, More, down a couple at 32. And 31, down 7, Holly Humberston and White Noise. One climber, 7 fallers, 1 new entry and 1 non-mover in the next 10 songs. What's going to be where? Well, 30 this week hits 5 weeks in the charts and down 5 for Alex Warren and Passenger.
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0: 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Just a reminder, the UK is 1 hour behind Malta and Gozo.
1: From the Sky News Centre at 4, a serial sex offender has been found guilty of raping a woman before going on to murder two others in London. Carmenza Valencia Trujillo, who was 53, was killed in March last year, 5 months before 39-year-old Cheryl Wilkins was attacked by Simon Levy. He also sexually assaulted multiple women on public transport between them. Our correspondent Barnaby Papadopoulos says the trial exposed multiple missed opportunities to stop the 40-year-old.
2: Despite already having been convicted of a number of sexual assaults, he was released on bail on May the 1st, 2025. He was released on bail the following month. He failed to attend court on multiple occasions and an arrest warrant wasn't issued.
1: Prosecutors admit they fell short of standards expected. Two more arrests were made in Thetford as Norfolk police say officers were subjected to significant aggression following anti-immigration disorder. The force has defended their response to Wednesday night that saw a female officer bitten and crowds attempting to storm homes rumoured to be linked to asylum seekers. Seven people have been killed after a student opened fire at a school in Thailand. Police say the gunman also killed his grandparents at home before the attack. Footballer Ivan Toney has been charged with assault at a Soho nightclub. A spokesperson for the England international says he's looking forward to clearing his name. Amanda Knox has defended her show at Edinburgh Fringe following calls for it to be cancelled. She was falsely imprisoned for the murder of Meredith Kircher in Italy in 2007. Miss Knox says Cartwheel is a performance about raising a daughter in a world that's unfair for women. But Meredith's sister Stephanie thinks the comedy trivialises female violence.
3: And I would really hope that she could find some peace and use her own talents to make her own name for herself.
1: And workers at East Midlands Railway will go on strike tomorrow. It's in a row over safety. That's the latest. I'm Cam Hall.

0: retro years.
1: 4, 3, 2, 1, let's go.
2: Hello, this is Paul Baker. Welcome to the retro years. 2 hours of throwbacks and classic hits coming your way for the next 2 hours. On the way, we got music from Hozier, we got Boyzone, we got The Shaman and Bob Sinclair coming up for you very soon. But we're going to kick off back to the noughties with a shanty. This is Only You to kick off the show.
0: Paul Baker with the retro years.

Asia, Take Me to Church, and before that, kicking off the retro years, Ashanti and Only You. Stand by for a 90s classic from the Shaman, Ebenezer Good, is coming up for you very, very soon. First, though, we're going to take you to the soundtrack of Bean, the ultimate disaster movie from the 90s. Here's Boyzone and...

0: What a dance floor classic from Bob Sinclair, Love Generation. It's the retro years. This is Paul Baker. Shaman before that with Ebenezer Goods. And Boyzone with Picture of You. Scouting for Girls coming up very soon. Feeling on the way. And Janet Jackson as well.
1: Paul Baker with the retro years. This is Go

The music on the retro years, The Feeling and Never Be Lonely. Before that, Scouting for Girls and This Ain't a Love Song. On the way, music from Michael Bolton. We're going to play Time, Love and Tenderness and Will I Am with Bang Bang. That's on the way as well. Should we take a little trip down memory lane back to the 1980s for you right now? Janet Jackson and When I Think

0: Bang Bang on the Retro Years. Time, Love and Tenderness, Michael Bolton before that, and Janet Jackson, When I Think of You. Alesso on the way, and Honey's coming up next with Finally Found.
1: With the Retro Years. 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The

If I Lose Myself, Alesso on the Retro Years. This is Paul Baker. Finally Found from Honeys before that. Sounds like he stubbed his toe. I think he'll be all right, though. Here's Gabriella Chilmi, Sweet About Me.

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on Ready for the Weekend. And this one's new to our main playlist. It's been out a few weeks now. We played it for the first time in the dance party a few weeks ago. Dance Party is on a station near you, my other radio show, our sister show to this one. But this is brand new from Barry Can't Swim, and it's called Return to Bebo. If you haven't heard it yet, it's an absolute whopper. Big shout out to Theo, tuned in to us, and also Zoe, who's saying pure energy on the show this week, Lee. Lee has been on and said, Lee, working out in the gym, and you're giving me the inspiration I need to do some real heavy lifting. Barry Can't Swim right now then.

on Rocks and We're Coming Home. Also, Barry Can't Swim with Return to Bebo, playing here on Ready for the Weekend. Moving into something that sounds very festival-like. Big shout out to Noah, packing for a holiday. Jasmine's been in touch as well and said, Lee, tunes are sounding hot this week. This is Housequake now. Give a little love.

Big shout out to Skylar saying the tunes are sounding festival like this lately. That is Forgetting with Moving. The music is moving, and also Housequake, we give a little love as well. Coming up next on Ready for the Weekend, a request from Charlotte, who said, Lee, can you play me the

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2: 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This is

playing on Ready for the Weekend. Fidlay's been in touch and said the tune's sounding class this week. And big shout out to Blake, who says, Lee, got you locked in the car, mate. Sounding good. Thank you very much. T has been in touch, off on holiday. Lots of you going on holiday at the moment. Tia says, I got a very early flight in the morning. Again, loads of these messages at the moment. Early flight in the morning. Amber's been on as well, saying, Lee, I'm on the night shift tonight. And we've got you on in the kitchen on the smart speaker. Big shout out to you guys. Salute to you night shift workers. You do a massive, great job. Right, going to get this on then. Sadly, lost Bonnie Tyler earlier this year, didn't we? About a month ago now. And this is her with David Guetta and Hitation with Together. Such a sad loss. Bonnie Tyler taken far too early from us. And suddenly as well, what a brilliant artist. Rest in peace, Bonnie.

Hi Go with Khalid and Griffin, Save My Love, and also David Guetta, Hightation and Bonnie Tyler. Big shout out to Frankie. This is Lee, loving the tunes, driving along, listening to you. Tyler's been on as well. Big shout out from us. We're listening to the music in the car on the way to the airport. Another lot of you on holiday. Leo's been in touch. Payday Friday feeling, he says. Just got paid today and I'm feeling it big. Going to go out tonight. Big shout out to Orla as well, who sent some love in. Exactly what I needed tonight, Lee. The workout is going good. I'm doing some DIY, so I'm using that as my workout. I'm ready for the weekend. Accompanied me very well. Thanks, Orla, for your message. One last shout out for Hayden, who says the speakers are doing the heavy lifting. The music is sounding good this week. Don't forget you can listen back to this show on demand through the website, online as well. And of course, wherever you get your podcast, just search Ready for the Weekend. And I return next week, same time, same place, for another episode of Ready for the Weekend. Gonna play out with this one then. Sam Green and Carla Monroe. Nearly said her name wrong then. Sam Green and Carla Monroe and

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edition of Ready for the Weekend. It's Lee Everest here at the controls. How are you doing? Good. We got some listener shout outs on the way on the show this week. And of course, a whole hour of party anthems to start your weekend in style. I've got Seamus D on the way with Belters Only. I've got Jordan Peake with Peak Time to play you. And we're going to start with Sonny Federa and Crystal with My Lovin'. It's Ready for the Weekend. Let's go.

Dove, also Jordan Peake and Peak Time, and Sonny Federa with Crystal My Loving to get us going on this week's Ready for the Weekend. Hope you're doing good. Then it's Lee here at the controls. Bailey's been in touch, said flying through my gym session listening to you this week. Jamie's been on as well, driving along listening to Ready for the Weekend on the radio, and the tracks sound really good this week. Maddie's been on and says I'm just off on holiday, Lee, and enjoying the tunes. You're setting me up for a lovely week in the Mediterranean sunshine, and I'm looking forward to downing a few cocktails. What's your favourite? Well, Maddie, my favourite is an espresso martini, but not after midday, please, because it just has that little bit more caffeine effect. So before midday for espresso martinis for me, please. This is Ready for the Weekend, and we do this each and every week on your radio with an hour of party starters. I've got a song called Day and Night to play you next after this. Just Kidding and Come Together right now.

It's ready for the weekend, and it's Lee here at the controls. Big shout out to Dan. Accidentally switched the dial over and found you on the radio, Lee, and you're sounding brilliant this week. Big shout out to Olivia as well, who's just got a new job, having a quiet one in tonight, but got the tunes blasting out, sipping some Prosecco. Big shout out to you, Olivia, and a big shout out to Chloe as well, saying the tunes are sounding class on the show this week, Lee. Into this one from Yes Boone now.

weekend and best I found. That's what they say about me, you know, about my radio show. Lily's been in touch and said, Lee, sounding good on the smart speaker this week. And a big shout out as well to Grace, who says, Lee, can you play me some Marc Maris, please? On the way.

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0: And Watergate, of course, on that track is Ivan David Guetta with Supernova Love here on Dance Party Weekly. Big shout out to Lou, who says, changing my mood today, leaving the dance party. Blake's been in touch as well from Europe, saying, loving the tunes, Lee, on Dance Party this week. Big shout out to you and the crew. Talking about the crew, big shout out to Zara, who's next door doing production this week for me in the studios here at Dance Radio Shows. On the way then, Becky Hill with Right Here, and her French Bulldog still hasn't come to visit me. I do want to stroke though, because her French Bulldog is so cute, really is. She's on the way very soon. She got married recently as well, you know. She's on the way very soon. And we're going to talk Naked Sun Baby as well. It's all on the way.
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1: 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You're

So I was alluding to the naked sunbathing story. I was reading the newspaper the other day, right? So for our listeners that aren't from the UK, I know Europe's been having a big heat wave as well, haven't they? Places in France and Spain being evacuated over the last couple of weeks. But we've had a big heat wave in the UK as well. And there's been a rise in sightings of naked sunbathing neighbours, apparently. It was in the news last week. And apparently the neighbours have been spotted, quite a few people's neighbours have been spotted naked sunbathing. So much so it got into the news. Not sending it around my way, to be honest. I don't know if you've said any, but big shout out to you if you've done it and got away with it. Apparently a lot of naked sunbathing is going on whilst people should be working. Is that you? Should you be working whilst you're doing it? Anyway, big shout out to Max this week, who wrote into the show to say...

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1: This week comes from Irish DJ producer Cameron Watson. He did that track called Kisses with Blessed and a few other artists as well, and he's back with a brand new record called Secrets. We've selected it this week as our hottest record, his first release on his new label Rigid Records, and he's on the show to talk about it.
0: This week's hottest record.
1: I'm delighted to welcome Cameron Watson onto the dance party this week with our hottest record. First of all, Cameron, how are you and how does it feel to have Secrets as our hottest record this week on the dance party?
2: I'm good, yeah. Thanks very much for having me, Lee. And yeah, it's an honour. It's a pleasure, man. I really appreciate it.
1: So tell us about Secrets. Where did the original idea for the record come from? Because you've had so many other records as well. Kisses is the breakthrough one, isn't it? That's the big one that we all know and love. So how did Secrets come about?
2: So Secrets is actually sitting on the USB 2 years now, nearly. With the launch of my own record label, Rigged Records, I wanted to bring back something from the style that I was producing in and around 2022, 2023. And I came across Secrets on an old folder and I said, you know what, this might be actually the perfect moment to just let it rip now, give it its big moment on my own record label. So yeah, and it's a nice emotional track, and that's what I'm all about. I'm all about bringing emotion into the dance world, into the club scene, you know. So I thought it would be perfect.
1: So it's been described as an emotional and euphoric dance record. What feeling did you want listeners to get from it when they heard it?
2: I love making music that you can apply to any feeling, you know. Like if you're sad, it can bring you up. If you're happy, it's going to make you happier. If the sun's out, you can play it. If it's raining, you can play it, you know. If you're going on a late night drive, I just like something that applies to everyone. It's very relatable, you know, relatable music that's also feel good. So that's the vibe I try to create, and I definitely think I nailed it with Secrets.
1: You mentioned this already, it's the first release on your own label, Rigid Records. Why did Secrets feel like the right one to launch with?
2: I just feel like it felt like me. Like if someone presses play on this record and you don't tell them who made it, I feel like you could tell it's a Cameron Watson record, and that's what I'm all about now going forward with Rigged Records, you know. I want to make feel good music that feels authentic to me, you know, because it's amazing having independent freedom now to release any record I believe in with Rigged Records, you know. So I thought it'd be the perfect start.
1: And it certainly is. Kisses. Now let's go back to Kisses, because that was an enormous success for you when that came out. It was kind of your breakthrough, your baby close and all that on it. Did you feel any pressure when it came to deciding what to do next after that?
2: Of course. Yeah, like Kisses went on to do things that still, when I look back on, doesn't feel or look real. So there was always going to be pressure. And even like I have friends like Castle, who had that Prada record, like he felt the same, you know. It's, I think it's a universal thing where it can be quite hard on the head, like how to navigate the next move, you know. A thing where it can be quite hard on the head, like how to navigate the next move, you know, after such a monumental record that just

0: Cameron Watson with Secrets, this week's hottest record on the dance party. Welcome back to the show. So that was Secrets. When you hear the finished track now, which part of it are you most proud of? Because you must have a favourite bit of it.
1: Yeah, I like the chords in the breakdown, like the, in the breakdown that go into the second build-up, because when they jump up an octave, they give it that bit more of a, oh, what's happening here sort of moment, you know? And obviously they do something that I've always done. It's since the beginning of my production, I've loved playing around with some, an effect called gating, and I haven't done it in quite a while, so it was nice to actually release a record where I gated the chords again. It's a very special effect, and you can do, like, you can play around with it in so many ways. And yeah, I just really loved that 15-20 seconds of the record where the chords gate like that, you know?
0: Gives it that Cameron Watson sound, doesn't it?
1: Exactly, yeah, that little CW effect.
0: So what's coming next for CW and Rigid Records then? What's on the way?
1: So I'm actually launching my first EP at the end of the month. I'm playing a festival called Electric Picnic in Ireland, which is going to be my debut there as well. So I think it'll be the perfect moment to, one, launch an EP, two, showcase what I can do on an extended play. So that's what's next up for me, yeah.
0: Wow, EP on the way. Looking forward to that then. I got one fun thing to end on. So because the track's called Secrets, what's one harmless little secret you can tell us about you?
1: Oh, that's a good one. I need to start asking people that. Here, I actually have a good one.
0: Go.
1: I am 24 years old and I can't swim.
0: Really?
1: Yeah, I can't swim. Wow. So if you throw me in the water, I'm a goner.
0: Makes two of us, mate.
1: Yeah, I can't
0: either.
1: No way.
0: Not to save my life, anyway.
1: Yeah.
0: Cameron, thank you so much for joining us. It's been an absolute delight. It's been an ambition of mine to get you on since Kisses came out, to get you on the show. So it's finally.

0: happened, and I'm really pleased to have hooked up with you. Stay in touch. All the success with Secrets. It's our hottest record this week, and good luck with everything else you're doing in the label and everything else.
1: Thank you so much, Lee. I really appreciate it. It's been a pleasure, man.
0: Absolute pleasure. Speak to you soon.

0: Badger and Natasha Bedingfield on the dance party with these words. Also, Cameron Watson, Secrets. Thanks to Cam for coming on the show for a chat this week as well. It's been an absolute delight to have him on. One of my ambitions to get him on this show for a chat, so it's brilliant to have had him in the studio for a quick chinwag with us about that record. And it's absolutely brilliant, our hottest record this week. Don't forget to listen back to the interview on demand, you know how. Let's continue then with the hottest record for us when it came out, the one and only Charlotte Haining. This is Sinner on Dance Party Weekly.
1: Yeah.

0: Such a good tune still, isn't it? Sinner from Charlotte Haining on this week's Dance Party Weekly. And in hour two of this week's show, I've got a brand new tune of the week for you. We've got some current anthems, and we've got Darren coming in to play around the Battle of the Bangers as well. That's all coming up in the next hour of the programme. We don't want to finish the classics yet, though, so let's continue next with Casso and Prada.
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So Ray Deeblock, Europe and Prada, of course, something that Cameron Watson talked about on his interview with us earlier on the show. He was talking about Prada and how much he admired Casa for doing that. So coming through about the same time, those two DJs as well. There we go. Lee Everest here at the controls. Big shout out to Hayley. She's saying, loving the Cameron Watson interview, Lee. I've been a fan of his since he broke through with Kisses, and delighted to hear him on your show. Big shout out as well to Shona, who's listening to us and says, Lee, can you play me something from the late 90s, please? I'd love to hear Tori Amos, Professional Widow. Here it is.

Satoru Amos, Professional Widow, playing on this week's Dance Party Weekly. My God, we are fastly approaching the end of hour one of this week's show. Don't forget to listen on demand. We'd love you to listen back, please. On demand, you know how. Through the website, online, and wherever you get your podcast as well. In hour two, then, we're going to play you some current anthems, brand new tune of the week, and Darren's popping in for a round of Battle of the Bangers where we put two songs head-to-head and he picks the winner. Let's get up to the end of the hour with Welshie and Haiti now on Dance Party Weekly.

Here we go then, into hour two of this week's Dance Party Weekly. On the way, Battle of the Bangers with Darren. Last one for a little while. Battle of the Bangers having a little rest over the summer. Bit like Parliament does and the school kids, you know. We're doing that.

Josh Baker and Eliza Rose, Down to the Bone, and also Gorgon City, Jem Cook and Oracle. Last week's hottest record on the show, we did try and get Gorgon City on for a chat, but they weren't available, sadly. Neither just Jem Cook, they were very busy people. On the way then, Hot Since 82, Right On, Right On. That plays soon. Got this on the way for you as well.

0: today's anthems.
1: This is the Dance Party with Lee Everest. The biggest party.
2: There we go. There goes John Summit and Julie Wolf. And with me, Yes Boone, All I Really Want. Big shout out to Leo, who's getting ready to go on holiday tomorrow morning. Says, Lee, I've got a very early alarm call for the airport. Can you get me through with some great tunes, please? We'll try. Grace has been in touch as well, saying switch the radio on just for a quick listen, and I can't turn it off now, Lee. Big shout out to Charlie as well, who's loving the tunes. Chloe from the UK says, I've had one of those days and I need some proper lift up music, Lee. Don't worry, we're going to do it in this hour of the programme. Darren's on the way to play Battle of the Bangers in about half an hour. We've got a brand new tune of the week for you this week as well. They're all on the way. Shall we hit play on this first though? So Hot Since 82 with Silicone Soul. It's Right On, Right On Dance Party Weekly. When I walk-

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0: And right on, right on Dance Party. Big shout out to Flynn, who says, I've had one of those days and you're lifting me up in the car on the way home. Want to shout out Robbie as well, who said Lee had a long day in the office and weekend mode is definitely activated. Chris has been on from Portugal enjoying a holiday, and we picked you up on the local radio down here, and we're loving the tunes. Keep them coming, please. Big shout out to Sophie as well, doing some domestic stuff in the house, and says, you're getting me through with the smart speaker on, Lee, listening to you through that. This is Dance Party Weekly. It's the biggest party on your radio each and every week on this station, and we keep the tunes coming. Darren's into Playback the Bangers, so what we do, we put two songs against each other and he picks which one wins. He's in the studio in about half an hour. Well.

0: Habitat and Milano playing right here on Dance Party Weekly. Big shout out to Jasmine in Ireland, who says, Lee, completely changing my mood today and bringing the tunes out has really got me in the mood to go out. Big shout out as well to Mia, who says, Lee, loving the tunes and doing some office work. I should be working, but I'm dancing around instead. Keep dancing.
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0: a 90s classic into 2026, and it's absolutely brilliant. Right, taking us nicely into this week's Tune of the Week. Let's do it.
1: It's time for this week's Tune of the Week.
0: What can I say about this? It's an absolute whopper. So I took a listen to all the new music that came in this week with the team. We got 102 songs in the inbox this week, and this one stood out as the one to make Tune of the Week. Brand new from the Disciples. Yes, they're back with new music, and I love it. This is called Groovin'. They need no introduction, do they, Disciples? I mean, my God, they've done so many big hits. Let's get it on this week's Tune of the Week from the Disciples. It's called Groovin'.

Jason Leighton, Gordani and Camden Cox. It's called Destiny. Before this, James Hype and Decom with Be Mine. Emery's been in touch saying, loving that James Hype tune. I know it's only 2 minutes long, but it's a brilliant one. And also big shout out to Daisy, who says, Lee, looking forward to Battle of the Bangers this week. That's on very soon.

0: Big shout out to Harry saying, loving that Eats Everything tune, Lee. Which one is it called again? Make some noise, mate. Make some noise. Phoebe's been on as well saying, absolute tunage on Tune of the Week this week from Disciples. Charlie Hepworth and Held Down to play you next on Dance Party. And then we're going to get into this week's Game of Battle of the Bangers with Darren. He's back to play for one of two songs. We'll find out which one he picks soon.
1: The biggest dance anthems on your radio. 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

0: Charlie Hepworth on the dance party with Held Down. Time for Darren to pop in for a chat then.
1: Here comes Battle of the Bangers.
0: Here we are then, back to play our interactive game, Battle of the Bangers, where we get a lucky listener onto the show to pick one of two big songs that we've picked for listening enjoyment on this week's Dance Party Weekly, where you get to be the DJ. Let's meet this week's player.
1: Battle of the Bangers.
0: And it's Darren back again, our regular contestant on Battle of the Bangers. You love picking the bangers, don't you, Darren?
2: Evening, Lee. I do like picking the bangers, and as you know, I like being the DJ.
0: You love being the DJ, don't you? So much so you've got your own radio show.
2: I do, yes. Just before yours.
0: Just before mine. Right, okay, Darren, thanks for sticking around this week, by the way, as well. Right, are you ready to pick one or two songs? You know how this works by now.
2: I know how it works.
0: Let's get it.
2: Enjoying the show, by the way. Great tunes you're playing tonight.
0: Well, they are, you know. We pick the best. We only pick the best here on the dance party.
2: You do well. You and your crew do well.
0: We do. Right, let's get the songs in line, shall we? This is the first one. It's called Rapture by Io. Big noughties dance classic. What do you think of this one, then? Brilliant, brilliant tune.
2: I love a bit of Rapture. That's going to take some beating.
0: It is going to take some beating. Let's see what's up against it. And I got this for you. It's Castles in the Sky from Ian Van Dahl. Big tune. Both big tunes in their own right.
2: Huge tune. Huge tune. But Castles in the Sky knocks out Rapture any day.
0: Do you reckon?
2: Just on heavyweight. Yeah, I mean, if that was a boxing ring, Rapture would go out in the first round.
0: Well, okay. All right, then. So, Ian Van Dahl, Carson's guy, wins this week's round of Battle of the Bangers.
2: Quite deservingly so.
0: Right, we'll see you next time.
2: Take care.
0: Cheers.
2: Bye.
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for a few weeks and returns in the autumn when we get Darren back for some more chats and some more bangers. There we go, Ian Van Dole. Right, moving on with the music then, jumping into hour three next to the dance party where we play all this week's brand new releases, the ones that we've had in the inbox. Straight after Notion and Red Light, Get Out My Head.

Shall we jump into the music hour on this week's Dance Party Weekly then? It's Leah Versier at the controls. Hour 3 is all about brand new releases, ones that we haven't played yet, ones that you may not have heard. The biggest recommendations in dance music are right here.

Again, we started the hour off with Night Tales and Paradiso. Sounded very tropical indeed on the dance party this week. Big shout out to Emily and Josh. They're off on holiday to Tenerife listening to us. Big shout out as well to Keely in Hertfordshire. Loving the tunes every week on the dance party. Got some brand new Afro dance on the way then. Zerbs dropped this with Sway Lee and Halle Abdey. It's called Metallic Lips. That plays soon. Got this on the way for you as well. Rossi and Baby Clothes. Almost got to hottest record, this one. On Your Mind, play soon.

0: this week's new releases right here on The Dance Party with Lee Everest.
1: Moving into this one then, brand new from the Martinez Brothers, teaming up with Stevie Appleton for Impressions on the new music out this week. Big shout out to Hayley. She says, Lee, loving the new tunes. Thanks, guys.

Trevor Heldens sort of putting a bit of a disco-y, classic disco-y track into 26 with Crider and some other artists as well on that one. Big shout out to Kieran, who says, Lee, loving the tunes, listening in Europe this week and loving the songs. Big shout out as well to Harper, who's an airline stewardess and loves listening every week to the dance party on the local radio station there. And Reese has been in touch and says, Lee, loving these new tunes this week, sounding big. Got this to play then. Zerb and Sway Lee with Halle Abday have dropped this one. Brand new Afro dance. Been waiting for Zerb to do something new for a little while, actually. And here he is. It's called Metallic Lips.

oldest statement yet, according to the promoters of the record, and that's a brand new one from her called Hills Running. She's got 125,000 TikTok followers, and they prepare to join the Wanted 2.0 on tour. Independent soul pop house Range returns with her boldest and most infectious release, and it's out now on her own label. She wears the Crown Records is where she is, and that's called Hills Running. This next one almost made it to Hottest Record this week and Tune of the Week as well. It's a really strong contender, but didn't quite get there. I picked Disciples instead. This is brand new from Rossi, teamed up with Baby Close, and On Your Mind on the dance party on the New Music Hour.

0: Baby Close, and it's on your minds on this week's New Music Hour. What a team up, eh? Rossi and Baby Close getting together for a brand new piece of music for Summer 26. Let's do some shout outs, shall we, on the New Music Hour. Big shout out to Bella, who's got us on from Greece. Big shout out to Ruby as well. Hayden's been on cooking and listening to the dance party, and Libby is entertaining the kids this week because it's summer holidays as well. Battle of the Bangers is taking the summer holiday for a few weeks, I'll let you know. Told you that earlier on. Tis taking holiday. Parliament gets one, kids get one, we should get one as well. On the way next, then, brand new Paul Oakenfold. Stay there.
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brand new from Paul Oakenfold, Marie Vault and Binary P is 1998. Sounding very trancy indeed on this week's new music hour. Big shout out to Felix and Chris who are off on holiday. They're off to the airport in the morning. Big shout out as well to Charlie and Pete listening to

brand new Anton Powers teamed up with Jem Cook, and we had to get it on the show. Nearly got to hottest record this week, I must admit, but the one that got there. It's the dance party, it's the new music out, and we continue next with more new music. This is from Peacemaker and Doozy, and it's called Free. Also, I've got the Cube Guys on the way with Hermano. That plays soon.

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This is the Dance Party Weekly with Lee Everest. 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

to Cube Guys and Hermano, also Peacemaker as well, with Free on Dance Party Weekly. Into this set, brand new from Francis Mercier and Wyclef Jean, who have teamed up with Carlo, normally known for her Afro beats and her Jamaican vibes. Here she is on Take Me Home.

0: I know I had to get that on the show this week. Francis Mercer, Wycliffe Jim and Carlo have teamed up for Take Me Home on the Dance Party, and that's brand new music on the New Music Hour. We've got about 15 minutes left with you on your radio right now with Billy Everest, and Hannah's popped in next door as well in production, so there we are. She's doing socials at the moment online. Let's get some more new music in your ears next from Dash Berlin. Lonely Man plays in a few moments.
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2: 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You're

Sash Berlin and Simon Ward, Lonely Man on Dance Party Weekly, sounding brilliant. Also, big shout out to Priya this week, who's got us locked in London. Riley says, let me just uncover that a minute. I covered it up with something else. Riley says, yes, yes, yes, with a big cup of coffee emoji. Eden's been in touch as well, saying, had to message because the tunes are absolutely flying this week, Lee. Everyone keeps asking what these are playing because the whole thing just sounds brilliant. Well, what's playing right now, Eden, is this. It's brand new from Lucas and Steve, and it's called All I Know. Got a shout out Cara as well, who says, Lee, driving and loving every track on the dance party today. Sounds brilliant. Thanks, Cara.

Escape. That's brand new from two friends at Ian Dore. It's called Fire Escape on Dance Party Weekly. Hope you know where your fire escape is. We know where ours are. We're very safe around here in these studios, you know. We know where our fire escapes are, where everything safety-wise is. Hope you know where yours are. Before this, Ken Colton, Future Identity, and Making Me High on the Dance Party. And that is us out of time for this week's show. My God, I've got to hang my headphones up and get out of here. The next brilliant show is on the way on this radio station. Don't forget you can listen back on demand, though, through the website and online as well. 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And we return next week with another exciting episode of the show.

0: And now, at the top of the hour, news from Sky. Just a reminder, Malta and Gozo are 1 hour ahead of the UK.
1: From the Sky News Centre at 9, the police watchdog's looking into whether there were missed opportunities to stop a serial sex offender who's been found guilty of raping a woman and killing two others in London last year. Simon Levy committed 6 sexual assaults between the two murders, which were 5 months apart. Prosecutors say they should have pushed harder to stop the 40-year-old getting bail. Police in Thetford are bracing for a fourth night of disruption following anti-immigration disorder in the Norfolk Market town. Some protesters tried to enter homes they thought belonged to asylum seekers, with frightened families escorted away. Chief Constable Paul Sanford says social media is partly to blame.
2: They're making assumptions on the basis of potential mistruths that they've heard online. Innocent people who have lived in Thetford for a long time may well have these people banging on their door next. It's never right for people to behave and act in this way.
1: At least 5 people have been killed after a teenager opened fire at a school in Thailand. The suspect, who's 14, reportedly killed his grandparents beforehand. 2 parents have been charged following the death of their baby boy. It happened on Merseyside 3 years ago. Stevie Shillinglaw has the details.
3: 1-year-old Mayro Johnson passed away in hospital in St. Helens in August 2023. Tests showed he died of severe malnutrition and a condition usually triggered by going without food for a long time. Another child was also found to be neglected and underdeveloped. 26-year-old Adam Johnson and Kylie Smith, who's 25, are accused of causing or allowing the death of a child. They're due to appear in court next week.
1: President Trump's hit out to US appeals court for ruling he needs Congress's permission to build a new ballroom at the White House. He claims it refused to acknowledge the project as a gift to the nation. And the world of music's remembering Grammy-winning producer William Orbit, who's died aged 69. Former collaborators Mel C and Sonique have both paid tribute. That's the latest. I'm Cam Hall.
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0: And now, at the top of the hour, news from Sky. Just a reminder, Malta and Gozo are 1 hour ahead of the UK.
1: From the Sky News Centre at 10, and some breaking news. Counter-terror police investigating the death of Anne Widdecombe are taking another look at an unsolved burglary attempt in London last year. The case, which follows a report in April 2025, was closed without an arrest being made. But detectives say they've identified a line of inquiry that wasn't pursued and might have been relevant. Elsewhere, prolific sex offender Simon Levy's been found guilty of murdering two women and raping a third after a string of missed opportunities to stop him. All three crimes were committed while he was on bail for sexual assaults on the London Transport Network. Prosecutors admit they could have pushed harder for the 40-year-old not to be released, but Detective Chief Inspector Neil John hopes the verdict provides closure.
2: Simon Levy is a dangerous and predatory offender. His crimes were calculated, cruel and deeply disturbing. Throughout the trial, he has shown complete disregard for the victims, despite being fully aware of the lasting and devastating impact of his actions.
1: A female officer bitten when police came under attack in Thetford this week is already back on the front line. The Norfolk Force says officers were met with significant aggression as people tried to storm homes linked to asylum seekers. Thailand's Prime Minister has suggested a possible motive behind the country's worst mass shooting in 4 years. A 14-year-old boy killed both his grandparents before shooting five teachers and staff at his school north of Bangkok this morning. He then turned the gun on himself. Anutin Chanwirigan told reporters the teenager was experiencing stress over his studies.
3: It is a violence, but it is not caused by criminals. It is caused by an individual who had carried a lot of pressures and tensions.
1: It's reported billionaire retailer Mike Ashley is closing in on a takeover of Harvey Nichols. A deal's expected early next week. And Celtic manager Martin O'Neill is out of hospital. It follows what the club called a small procedure. That's the latest. I'm Cam Hall.
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1: 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On a hot grill. Ignore it. Think of victory. Think of France. I'm thinking of fries. I'm thinking melted cheese.
2: I'm thinking two burgers.
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2: Yes, Captain.
1: And ice cream. Excellent. The fort can wait. Lunch cannot. Charge. To the kiosk. 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

0: Top of the hour, time for some international news from Sky. Just a reminder, the UK is 1 hour behind Malta and Gozo.
1: From the Sky News Centre at 11, counter-terror police investigating the death of Anne Widdecombe have reopened an old probe into an attempted burglary last year. The incident at an address in Greater London was reported in April 2025. The case was investigated at the time, but no arrests were made. A serial sex attacker has been convicted of murdering two women in London. Simon Levy from the north of the city has been found guilty of killing 53-year-old Carmenza Valencia Trujillo in March last year and Cheryl Wilkins, who was 39, in August 2025. The 40-year-old's also been convicted of raping a woman in a separate attack. Kevin Southworth is the Deputy Assistant Commissioner with the Metropolitan Police.
2: Whilst we've referred ourselves to the IOPC to check our offender management processes in this matter, there's also a collective wider bit of learning about system failure and how he came to be bailed from courts at the peak of his offending.
1: Two parents have been charged following the death of their baby boy. It happened on Merseyside 3 years ago. Stevie Shillinglaw has the details.
3: One-year-old Mayro Johnson passed away in hospital in St Helens in August 2023. Tests showed he died of severe malnutrition and a condition usually triggered by going without food for a long time. Another child was also found to be neglected and underdeveloped. 26-year-old Adam Johnson and Kylie Smith, who's 25, are accused of causing or allowing the death of a child. They're due to appear in court next week.
1: Spain's imposed passport checks on people arriving in the country from Italy. They'll start at midnight and run for the next month. Donald Trump's hit out at a US appeals court for ruling he needs Congress permission to build a new ballroom at the White House. The president claims it refused to acknowledge the project as a gift to the nation. And award-winning music producer William Orbit, who won 3 Grammy Awards for his work with Madonna, has died at the age of 69. His family have announced the London-born musician passed away at home just over 2 weeks ago. They say he will be greatly missed. That's the latest. I'm AJ Walsh from the Sky News Centre.
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on a warm summer's evening, on a train bound for nowhere, I met up with a gambler. We were both too tired to sleep, so we took turns of staring out the window at the darkness till boredom overtook us.

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0: Top of the hour, time for some international news from Sky. Just a reminder, the UK is 1 hour behind Malta and Gozo.
1: From the Sky News Centre at midnight, counter-terror police investigating the death of Anne Widdecombe have reopened a probe into an attempted burglary last year. The former Tory minister was found dead at her Devon home last month. Ali Fortescue has more details.
2: Officers, as part of this murder investigation, are reopening an investigation into an incident that happened in April 2025, so that's more than a year before she died. This was an attempted burglary at an address in Greater London. No arrests were made. The case was closed.
1: A CTP staff member has been referred to the police watchdog for allegedly failing to follow up a line of inquiry related to the incident. A man's been convicted of murdering two women in London and raping a third after police, prosecutors and the courts repeatedly failed to stop him. Simon Levy killed Carmenza Valencio Trujillo and Cheryl Watkins last year. Police Scotland is searching for a convicted child rapist who escaped from staff on escorted community leave in Perth city centre. Cliff Lyons Dobby was convicted of raping a 10-year-old girl in Glasgow in 1990. There's a warning from the Environment Agency that storage in England's reservoirs has dropped 3% in a week. More worryingly, there's been a 12% fall in the long-term average for this time of year. Organisers of the Edinburgh Fringe Festival resisted calls to cancel a comedy show by Amanda Knox. Nearly 10,000 people signed a petition calling for the 11-night run to be cancelled. The American was convicted but later acquitted of British student Meredith Kercher's killing in Italy in 2007. These people attended the opening night of her show Cartwheel.
3: It had a very feminist viewpoint. Poignant would be the word that I would use.
4: It was very powerful. She was profoundly respectful to the victim of the crime.
5: It was the most brilliant thing I've ever seen. Really powerful, really interesting, honest, truthful. People should see it before they judge it.
1: And in sport, Celtic manager Martin O'Neill is out of hospital. It follows what the club called a small procedure. That's the latest. I'm AJ Walsh.